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1: Viendo parientes que hacen al disco pues tener la grandiosidad que este tiene, ¿no? From the other end of the hallway, a rhythm was generating. Another boy was sliding up the hallway. His gold nerves merged perfectly. He merged perfectly with the hallway. He merged perfectly the mirror in the hallway. The boy looked at Johnny. Johnny wanted to run, but the movie kept moving as planned. The boy took Johnny, he pressed him against a locker, he drove it.

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White lids, white opal, seeing everything just a little bit too clearly. And he looked around and there was no black ship in sight. No black funeral cars, nothing except

Killian Raven, and this movie is mine. 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Am I all alone? This generation, we're just

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The sun had melted the sand and it coagulated like a river of glass. When it hardened, he looked at the surface. He saw his face, and where their eyes were just two white opals. Two white opals, where their eyes, they were just two white opals. And he looked up, and the rays shot, and he saw ravens.